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Let's do something. 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

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How's the castle built off people you pretend to care about? Just what you wanted. 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I see the parties and diamonds sometimes when I close my eyes. 6 months of torture you sold to some forbidden paradise. I loved you truly.

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1: I'm Griffin Beach, and here's the latest this morning from ElkhornMediaGroup.com. The National Transportation Safety Board has released a preliminary report in a June plane crash on the Columbia River in the Tri-Cities that killed two California men. Multiple witnesses say they saw the float plane flying over the cable bridge before abruptly pitching its nose down and striking a power line before it plunged into the river. The NTSB says the investigation is ongoing. Drivers in Pendleton may want to make a little more time for their commute, as crews will be working on the intersection of Immigrant and Southwest 20th through Friday morning. Drivers at the busy intersection could experience lane closures, with flaggers directing traffic between 6 p.m. and 6 a.m. each night, as crews do signal work as part of the ongoing curb ramp work. The Oregon State Fire Marshal said nearly

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1: 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The National Transportation Safety Board has released a preliminary report in a June plane crash on the Columbia River in the Tri-Cities that killed two California men. Multiple witnesses say they saw the float plane flying over the cable bridge before abruptly pitching its nose down and striking a power line before it plunged in.

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1: Good morning, I'm Doug Donahoe with your Wild Horse Resort and Casino weather update. Other than a slight chance of showers after 5 o'clock, it is going to be sunny and hot today. Pendleton will see a high of 99, near 100 in Hermiston, and for Walla Walla and Milton Freewater, 103. Tonight, a slight chance of showers, otherwise partly cloudy with overnight temperatures right around 60. More weather at elkhornmediagroup.com and download the Elkhorn mobile app and stream us live. 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